0: Bailey Zimmerman up one to number 12. That's Chevy Silverado. Josh Ross is my co-host this week, and Josh, Bailey was just in here last week, and he was telling me that he has a nickname for you.
1: I call him Joshy Rashi. This guy, man, he's just down to earth. Canadian, so classic, right? I mean, all Canadians are so nice. Yeah, the first time we met, it was just like, kicked it right off. Love this guy. Love his voice. It's so unique. And then getting to tour with him was just something different. Getting to watch his live show was really fun. I hope to get to tour with him again one day. And, man, congrats to him. First number one. It's crazy. Sure, we're going to celebrate, I'd imagine. I'll be with him.
2: We did. We got to celebrate, which was good.
0: So. Bailey could do that.
2: Yeah, yeah. That's so cool. I mean, yeah, Bailey took me out on his tour 2024 when I was very, very blessed early on. I mean, I had, like, trouble out. That was it. I was direct support for him on, you know, 2,500 to 4,000 cap rooms, which was crazy.
0: Yeah, I mean, he's an interesting story, too, how he got to Nashville and just kind of exploded.
2: Yeah, I mean, there's the other story, right, where it's just like social media, TikTok took over, and he's just like, hold on for the ride. And what I do really admire about him and is he's taking this opportunity where, you know, a lot of people, it's one song and that's it. And he, you know, he built a whole brand around it, and he's grabbed as many fans as he could early on, and they've stuck with him because they should.
0: Yeah, it has truly been an amazing thing to watch. We're talking about Bailey Zimmerman at number 12. As we move on to number 11, this is Luke Combs, Be By You.

0: Kane Brown up a couple of number 10, Woman. Josh Ross is my co-host this week. Hey, you were out on the road last year with Jelly Roll. Just what is your sense of him?
1: Yeah, I think it's just like, it's so empowering and powerful to be in his presence. Like, he, you know, he's somebody that really found his stride later in life and has taken what I call, you know, learning experiences for him to, and then turn them into things that become positive, and he's teaching other people, and, you know, it's really amazing to see what he's done, you know, for himself with his life and with the cards that he had dealt for himself early on, and then to kind of have that friendship with him and, you know, sit in catering on tour, and I'd be sitting there eating my lunch by myself, and he'd just come sit down right beside you.
0: Yeah.
1: And
0: yeah,
1: just like ask you about your day and your family and, you know, what makes you happy and excited, and he was very much that kind of guy, and, you know, awesome. And just to see him working at his health, like, he's playing basketball every day, and, yeah, you know, he was losing, shedding pounds like crazy on that tour, and there's no reason why anybody can't be better. Like, you know, he's really that definition of, like, you know, he could have let his life go one direction, and he's completely changed it to, you know, for the better. So,
0: I mean, that's the message, right?
1: Yeah, it's super powerful, great guy, very lucky to have had the experience with him and have him.

0: A number one for Jelly Roll from last year, Heart of Stone. Josh Ross is this week's Countdown co-host. And hey, while we listen to Jelly there, you're telling me that after a show you guys did in Edmonton last year, he actually shut down one of the biggest shopping malls in North America.
1: Yeah, he basically like took half the mall, and like there was restaurants, there was the water park, the hockey rink, go-karts, and he just like rented them all out. After hours, and kept staff so that like we could all of like the crew and teams and bands and everybody could hang out. It was pretty wild.
0: That does sound like a pretty cool night. Back to the Countdown here, along with my co-host Josh Ross. We're at 9. Corey Kent and Cole Wetzel, Rocky Mountain Low.

0: Corey Kent and Cole Wetzel up one to number 9, Rocky Mountain Low. Josh Ross is this week's Countdown co-host, and up next is somebody you wanted to talk about, Ella Langley.
1: Yeah, I mean, Ella's just, it's like cool how you have these like classes of artists you feel like you're part of.
0: Yeah.
1: And we all kind of like, one person's taking off, and then, you know, the next person takes off even faster, and it's that kind of thing.
0: Yeah, yeah.
1: And for Ella and I, it was like, you know, we played songwriter rounds together. You know, it's cool. I was like, a couple months ago, somebody tagged us in a photo that was like that we had played like a round together. And it's just, it's cool to look back and how much she's grown as a person and just how strong she is. Like, I mean, she's got the industry in the palm of her hands right now. And she's one of those people that, you know, has figured it out as she's been doing it. And I've been very proud, you know, of her as a friend. I'll just watch on the sideline and be there if I can be for her. Yeah, she's just absolutely crushing it. I mean, it's so cool. And honestly, she's stuck to who she is. Like, the music has always been the music. And it's like people paid attention. And now we can't, can't go anywhere. It's everywhere.
0: Without seeing her, right?
1: Yeah, it's everywhere. And it's like, see, I told you. Because, I mean, I remember walking into meetings in like 2022 and being like, this girl is going to be huge. I know that.
0: And what was it that made you think she was so special?
1: I think she had a real voice. I mean, she has a very strong real voice, and even more than that, her stage presence. Like, she was a natural performer. I feel like certain things you always have to work at, and to me, it was like she already had both of those things. Obviously, she's a beautiful girl too, and but like when it came to like her voice and her performance, I mean, they were both there, and they were there from the very beginning.
0: Oh, no doubt. And here are Ella Langley and Morgan Wallen. They're at number 8. I Can't Love You Anymore.

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2: North Country weather.
3: Overnight will be mainly clear with a low of 53. Tomorrow, expect mostly cloudy skies with a high of 70. Tomorrow night will be partly cloudy with a low of 53. On Tuesday, clouds will break at times, allowing for some sunshine with a high of 75. With your AccuWeather forecast, I'm meteorologist Jason Caterina.
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0: Megan Maroney up one at number seven, Beautiful Things. Josh Ross is my co-host this week. And, of course, Josh, having number ones means you get to hit the road and see the USA. But you just wrapped up a big tour with Nate Smith. What'd you learn about him?
1: Yeah, Nate's like, he's like the people person. I've always admired, he's just so good with people. And not saying I'm not, you know, I think that I'm somebody that's, you know how I'm feeling just by looking at me. And Nate is one of those people that I feel like even if he's having a bad day, he figures out how to make himself have a good day. And I've really admired that about him. And his show's awesome. I think that, you know, he has kind of the rock thing too. And our vibes work very well on the road musically, which has been awesome. Our fans are quite similar. And yeah, again, just watching him being such a pro, I think is the thing that I've taken away from that. And again, that's like just showing up and putting your best, you know, flag mm-hmm. forward, even mm-hmm. if you're having a bad day. Like that's something that I've had to learn, and he's just so good at that. Shout out to Nate. Thanks for bringing me on the road, and I look forward to playing more shows down the road together.

Nate Smith and the number one song for 2024, World on Fire. Josh Ross is this week's Countdown co-host. We are at number 6. It's Jordan Davis and Turn This Truck Around.

0: Jordan Davis with last week's number one, number six this week, Turn This Truck Around.
1: I'm Josh Ross, co-hosting The Countdown with Lon Helton. Coming up, Lon and I will get this week's top five.
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0: Morgan Wallen up a couple to number five. That's Don't We. We're counting them down here with Josh Ross. Your current album is called Later Tonight. And you know, as I listen to the songs on this album, there's like one recurring thing that makes me ask, I mean, do you ever get the girl?
1: I don't know. Hopefully here at some point.
0: Well, I mean, you look at the album, Later Tonight.
1: Yeah.
0: Hate How You Look, Half Lit, Mad At Me.
1: Yeah, Mad At Me.
0: Naming Names. Drunk Right Now. These are all songs where
1: I'm going through it.
0: You're not, you know, the girl is either missing or, you know, long lost love.
1: Or mad at me.
0: Or mad at you. And it's, or, you know, yeah. Leave Me Too.
1: Yeah. I mean, some of them are definitely more personal than others, you know, like, for instance, Leave Me Too is a song where I'm like, I've definitely lived that. Yeah, the album's so cool now to look back because, you know, we put that out in September and I've grown so much since then. And, you know, learning who I am now versus who I was then, or maybe I was obsessed with, like, why did I love that song so much that I put on the record? But at the time I did, so.
0: But it's like this theme, it's just, the girl isn't there for one of 58 reasons. I mean, you know.
1: Maybe it's me.
0: She's already taken, or she's mad at you, or this or that. It's like, man, you just never.
1: I haven't got the girl yet. Wait till I release one of those, and everybody's gonna be worried.
0: Well, hopefully we're not gonna have to wait very long to hear a song about you getting the girl. Of course, your current hit is "Hate How You Look," still ahead in the countdown, as we are at number four with Jason Aldean. Don't Tell on Me.

0: Jason Aldean up one to number four, Don't Tell on Me. Josh Ross is this week's Countdown co-host. We now come to your song. And I noticed in the video for both this and for the previous number one single again, the one commonality is you're on a motorcycle.
1: Yeah.
0: So you're a big bike guy?
1: Big bike guy. Well, not necessarily like not street bikes. Never was really allowed a street bike.
0: Yeah, they're dirt bikes.
1: Dirt bikes. They're a little more safe off the road, so I'm not getting speeding tickets and being as reckless. So closed course riding for me has always been the safest. And I grew up racing dirt bikes. I was very grateful to my dad.
0: Oh, really?
1: That was like his passion, his sport growing up as a kid. And once I was kind of at an age where I could do that, he got me and my mom a bike, and we started trail riding, which turned to racing on weekends and traveling all over the place. And honestly, it's my favorite sport in the whole world. So
0: really, yeah. So you just naturally incorporate those into your
1: I mean, it's just like it's like going fishing, I guess. It's one of those things that I just love to do, and it's always a little more dangerous than fishing, but yeah, definitely a passion of mine.
0: And I always love how guys work their passions into their videos. Well, here is my co-host Josh Ross. He's at number three. Hate How You Look.

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1: I'm Josh Ross, co-hosting the Countdown with Lon Helton. Coming up, Lon and I will get the week's top five.
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3: North Country weather.
4: Overnight will be mainly clear with a low of 53. Tomorrow, expect mostly cloudy skies with a high of 70. Tomorrow night will be partly cloudy with a low of 53. On Tuesday, clouds will break at times, allowing for some sunshine with a high of 75. With your AccuWeather forecast, I'm meteorologist Jason Catarino.
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6: Hey, it's Big D and Bubba. Happy Father's Day to all the daddies. Thank you so much for being a part of our families, and we're hoping you're spending time with yours.
7: Coming up on Monday, actor Dennis Quaid will be joining us in the studio, hanging out with him. All the great movies. Boy, he's got a ton of movies, man.
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7: Plus, we are saluting our troops as 250th coming in on the July 4th. 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Big D.

0: Ella Langley once again at number two with Be Her. We're counting them down with Josh Ross, and we now come to the number one song in the USA. It belongs to Riley Green, and when he was in here as my co-host, he was talking about having you out on the road with him.
1: Josh Ross has been on the road with me some. I haven't got to spend a ton of time with him, but he's definitely making a lot of noise. And the great thing about it now is, as an artist, I always think about Dirks. He took me out on the road, and he's taking Zach Top out. He's always been one of those guys that seems to get that up-and-coming guy and bring their fan base in. And Josh Ross is one of those guys that, like, it's great for me to be able to go find somebody like that and bring him out because, you know, I want the kids to come out to my shows. I want the TikTok, you know, and I don't know how to work TikTok. So I need help from somebody like that. But he's definitely found out a way to make all that work.
2: That's cool. No, Riley's been awesome. I mean, we just sang together, 2 weeks ago at a festival. But, you know, it wasn't a full tour like Bailey where I was gone for a long time with him. Mm-hmm. Riley's one of those ones where, we have random weekends together. And always been very opening to, hey, come up and sing Should Have Been a Cowboy, or, come sing whatever song it may be. And, again, it's, so interesting because he's, I think of him as, country. Mm-hmm. And then there's me that's, maybe more like rock or pop or whatever. Like, it leans in all kind of different directions. And to watch, again, this is how cool our genre is right now. It's like, we do have some different fans, but we have a lot of the same fans. And the fans that listen to Riley Green will also listen, the demographic and age is kind of the same. And it's very cool when we play those dates that somebody that's singing Single Again is singing Worst Way,
0: Right.
2: And, yeah, it's pretty cool.
0: Yeah, and of course, it's always cool when you have the number one song in the USA. Here is Riley Green, Change My Mind.
3: If you showed up, I wouldn't let you in.

0: Riley Green, his seventh number one, Change My Mind. And there they are, the top 30 country hits in the USA is compiled by Country Air Check. We've been counting them down here with Josh Ross, and hit records means you get to see the USA. You got some dates there for us.
1: Yeah, we're at Country Fest in Cadott, Wisconsin on June 26th. Lakes Jam in Brainerd, Minnesota on the 27th. We're at the Calgary Stampede on July 2nd. North Dakota Country Fest on July 10th. Sioux Falls, South Dakota on July 11th. West Liberty, Iowa on the 18th. And Tipton, Iowa on the 19th.
0: And of course, the current top five is Hate How You Look. Best luck with that. So great to get a chance to chat a little bit, yeah. Meet you, and get to hear the story. Amazing stuff. And
1: I appreciate it.
0: Just congrats on everything, and thanks for helping me count down the hits.
1: This has been awesome. I can't wait to do it again. Thanks.

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1: Hey, it's Big D and Bubba. Happy Father's Day to all the daddies. Thank you so much for being a part of our families, and we're hoping you're spending time with yours.
2: Coming up on Monday, actor Dennis Quaid will be joining us in the studio, hanging out with him. All the great movies. Boy, he's got a ton of movies, man.
3: He's one of the best.
2: Plus, we are saluting our troops as 250th coming in on the July 4th. Before you know, it's going to be here. Enjoy your weekend. See you Monday. Big D and Bubba.

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1: Hey friends, Charlie Capurra here from FX Capurra. I've been out there doing what I love to do, handpicking some of those one-of-a-kind, low-mileage cherries that we love to bring back. Whether you're looking for a truck...
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1: Hey, it's Big D and Bubba. 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
12: Overnight will be mainly clear with a low of 53. Tomorrow, expect mostly cloudy skies with a high of 70. Tomorrow night will be partly cloudy with a low of 53. On Tuesday, clouds will break at times, allowing for some sunshine with a high of 75. With your AccuWeather forecast, I'm meteorologist Jason Catarina. 100.7.

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1: 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Something that looks good parked at the...
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4: 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I've been out there doing what I love to do, handpicking some of those one-of-a-kind, low-mileage cherries that we'd love to bring back. Whether you're looking for a truck, an SUV...
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day, Potts Farm was a place to go. 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Jack and Jim were a few good men. 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And all this small town, he said, she said. 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Y'all ain't listening. Them old dirt

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0: B and Bubba. Happy Father's Day to all the daddies. Thank you so much for being a part of our families, and we're hoping you're spending time with yours.
1: Coming up on Monday, actor Dennis Quaid will be joining us in the studio, hanging out with him. All the great movies. Boy, he's got a ton of movies, man.
0: He's one of the best.
1: Plus, we are saluting our troops as 250th coming in on the July 4th. Before you know it, it's going to be here. Enjoy your weekend. See you Monday. Big D and Bubba.
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1: Hey, it's Big D and Bubba. 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
4: 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I've been out there doing what I love to do, handpicking some of those one-of-a-kind, low-mileage cherries that we love to bring back. 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
1: Hey, it's Big D and Bubba. 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

0: and you would swimming, and I guess they try to make you do arts and crafts, so when your parents picked you up at the end of the week, you'd be like, oh, here's a mug. And yeah. My mom still has it sitting on her windowsill.
1: It's a week long.
0: Yeah.
2: We did the 2 week long one every year for church camp, and it was kind of the same thing. They would have us do arts and crafts every day. They would have something, but most of the time we were swinging out and jumping in the river and that kind of stuff, and shooting BB guns and bow and arrows. And then we'd have our Bible study.
0: We had
2: a couple times
0: a day. Access to weapons.
2: Really?
0: No. I'm from Connecticut.
1: I forgot.
2: Yeah, no. But I loved church camp. I still have all my ribbons somewhere that are like, because, you know, back then it was like you had to actually compete. Not everybody got a participation.
0: Right, yeah. Right. Yeah, you guys have a talent show at the end?
2: Yeah.
0: And it was the dumbest thing because nobody really had talent. You're on like fourth and fifth grade, and somebody would get up and sing a song that was on the radio, and they were bad at it, and they've got it turned down because they recorded it off the radio, and they're trying to, yeah. So I remember a talent show, and then like one kid gets up with a musical instrument, and you're like, boo, because it's boring.
1: Wow, you guys are good Christians.
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0: would say Brett was tapped to be the next
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3: Everything about you makes me want you, want you. Know what you're doing, baby, don't you, don't you?
0: Yeah, I mean, he does a lot of Christmas stuff. He has a big Christmas show he does. He's still performing, I guess.
1: I haven't seen him in a while. And,
0: I haven't either.
1: And this is an open invitation. I mean, I would text him right now, but he's hopefully on his honeymoon.
0: Dude, I texted him 6 months ago.
1: By the way,
0: crickets, nothing.
1: Yeah, well, you know why? Because he was planning a wedding. He was so busy. He had things to do other than reach out to us.
0: He's just very private. He doesn't want to talk to us. But anyway, congrats to him. That's awesome.

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2: here's
1: the Eagle.
2: What's happening in North Country news? Two people are dead after their car ended up in the Moose River near Lionsdale. The Lewis County Sheriff's Department says two cars collided Thursday night when one of them flipped over and went down into the river. The two men were pronounced dead on the way to a hospital. Meanwhile, the second car slammed into a tree and went partly into the river, but that driver was able to get out of the car on his own. A fitness center is being proposed for Riverside Drive in Canton. The developers, who want to build a 4,000-square-foot facility, have already gotten an $800,000 grant from the New York Forward program to go toward construction on the lot that has a couple of buildings on it. NNY360 reports it would require some variances from the Zoning Board of Appeals. The board held a discussion on the project earlier this month and is scheduled to hold a vote on those variances this Wednesday. Governor's new village code officer is reportedly looking into how to cut down on the shoddy-looking campers around the village. 7 News reports village officials are thinking about amending local laws that could allow them to cite people whose campers are considered a blight, such as being overly rusted or held together with duct tape or plywood. Water rates could be coming down for some folks around Messina. Town officials are looking to create a water district for those not currently in a district, but that get water from the village. The Watertown Daily Times reports the mayor says this would actually lower their water bills, while users who are outside the village and not within a district are going to see an increase in monthly rates. It's not an immediate change. Officials say they will make, quote, good faith efforts to have it done in a year, but it requires some state approvals. With North Country News, I'm Claire Beverly.
1: Big D and Bubba will be right back on the Eagle.
3: Hey, you okay over there?
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8: North Country weather.
9: Today will be mostly cloudy with a high of 70. Tonight, expect partly cloudy skies with a low of 53. Tomorrow, there will be clouds breaking at times to allow for some sunshine with a high of 75. Tomorrow night will be mainly clear with a low of 52. With your AccuWeather forecast, I'm meteorologist Joe Lundberg.
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0: Karen yells, hey, don't ever brush your teeth with your left hand. For God's sake, use a toothbrush.
1: Bryce says Father's Day should be 9 months before Mother's Day. It should be.
0: Tara says, what do a tick and the Eiffel Tower have in common? They're both parasites. Parasites.
1: Brandy tweets, I spend a lot of time, money, and effort childproofing my house, but the kids still get in.
0: All right, got a good tweet. Tag us. Promise we'll see it at Big D and Bubba.
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0: Riley Green and Change My Mind with Big D and Bubba. Hey, don't forget, actor Dennis Quaid is going to be our guest on the show a little bit later on this morning.
1: Hey, if you are trying to lose weight and you're like, man, I just can't do the injections. I just can't.
0: A lot of people are freaked out by needles.
1: Yeah,
0: I say a lot. Most people are freaked out by needles.
1: Lean is unbelievable. 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
1: What you got, Bubba?
0: Are you still watching? Are you still watching?
1: I'm going to guess this.
0: Are you
1: World
0: still
1: Cup?
0: Watching? No, not the World Cup. No. It's a thing from Netflix.
1: Mm-hmm. Oh, yeah.
0: You know, it pops up after you've been sitting in front of your TV for hours and hours and hours.
1: Yeah.
0: So if you want to disable that, there is a way to do it. If you want to tell your Netflix to stop bothering you and stop questioning whether you are alive or not, you go to the My Netflix tab in the bottom right-hand corner of the Netflix app, and then you can do Manage Profiles. And you can do it like on the like the iPad or the tablet app, and then you can disable autoplay next episode, click done, and it's never, ever, ever going to pop up again.
1: I wish you could change it, actually. I don't want it to get rid. I would just be like, hey, you still a slug?
2: Yeah.
1: I want to say something like that. Like,
0: you want to watch the next show? Step on the scale.
2: I wanted to kind of nag me. Be like, girl, you still here?
1: Man, hey.
0: Anytime it pops up and
2: says, you hydrated lately?
0: Well, that's it. It pops up and it says, are you still watching? I go, this is the point where I turn it off.
1: Yeah, it doesn't keep you around. It makes you feel bad.
0: Yes, it's like, are you still
2: I pushed right past that feeling.
1: Oh, man, I wish I was there. I'm not there yet.
0: Anyway, go to your My Profiles, do your settings and all that.
1: You can't do it on the TV. You have to go through all good.
0: You have to, yeah, because it's the way your autoplay settings are and all that. Yeah, so anyway, just go and do it and it'll never pop up and bug you again.
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1: Hey, it's Big D and Bubba. You hear us talk about Lean. It's a supplement that you add it in with your diet and exercise. You know, Bubba's lost almost over 50 pounds in his journey of weight loss. And the thing with Lean is it's not an injectable. So if you've got like...
0: No needles. Out loud.
1: Yeah, that's right. I don't even like to say it. I'm one of them. 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And this is a supplement that you take, so there's no needle. And we got a great deal for you, too. If this is something that you're, you know, battling with, We've got a great deal for you.
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1: Today will be mostly cloudy with a high of 70. Tonight, expect partly cloudy skies with a low of 53. Tomorrow, there will be clouds breaking at times to allow for some sunshine with a high of 75. Tomorrow night will be mainly clear with a low of 52. With your AccuWeather forecast, I'm meteorologist Joe Lundberg. 100.7
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1: Here's what's happening in North Country News. Two people are dead after their car ended up in the Moose River near Lionsdale. The Lewis County Sheriff's Department says two cars collided Thursday night when one of them flipped over and went down into the river. The two men were pronounced dead on the way to a hospital. Meanwhile, the second car slammed into a tree and went partly into the river, but that driver was able to get out of the car on his own. A fitness center is being proposed for Riverside Drive in Canton. The developers, who want to build a 4,000-square-foot facility, have already gotten an $800,000 grant from the New York Forward program to go toward construction on the lot that has a couple of buildings on it. NNY360 reports it would require some variances from the Zoning Board of Appeals. The board held a discussion on the project earlier this month and is scheduled to hold a vote on those variances this Wednesday. Governor's new village code officer is reportedly looking into how to cut down on the shoddy-looking campers around the village. 7 News reports village officials are thinking about amending local laws that could allow them to cite people whose campers are considered a blight, such as being overly rusted or held together with duct tape or plywood. Water rates could be coming down for some folks around Messina. Town officials are looking to create a water district for those not currently in a district, but that get water from the village. The Watertown Daily Times reports the mayor says this would actually lower their water bills, while users who are outside the village and not within a district are going to see an increase in monthly rates. It's not an immediate change. Officials say they will make, quote, good faith efforts to have it done in a year, but it requires some state approvals. With North Country News, I'm Claire Beverly.
0: Big D and Bubba will be right back on the Eagle.
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4: With your AccuWeather forecast, I'm meteorologist Joe Lundberg. 100.7
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5: North Country weather.
6: Today will be mostly cloudy with a high of 70. Tonight, expect partly cloudy skies with a low of 53. Tomorrow, there will be clouds breaking at times to allow for some sunshine with a high of 75. Tomorrow night will be mainly clear with a low of 52. With your AccuWeather forecast, I'm meteorologist Joe Lundberg.
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7: Today will be mostly cloudy with a high of 70. Tonight, expect partly cloudy skies with a low of 53. Tomorrow, there will be clouds breaking at times to allow for some sunshine with a high of 75. Tomorrow night will be mainly clear with a low of 52. With your AccuWeather forecast, I'm meteorologist Joe Lundberg.
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2: Here's what's happening in North Country News. Two people are dead after their car ended up in the Moose River near Lionsdale. The Lewis County Sheriff's Department says two cars collided Thursday night when one of them flipped over and went down into the river. The two men were pronounced dead on the way to a hospital. Meanwhile, the second car slammed into a tree and went partly into the river, but that driver was able to get out of the car on his own. A fitness center is being proposed for Riverside Drive in Canton. The developers, who want to build a 4,000-square-foot facility, have already gotten an $800,000 grant from the New York Forward program to go toward construction on the lot that has a couple of buildings on it. NNY360 reports it would require some variances from the Zoning Board of Appeals. The board held a discussion on the project earlier this month and is scheduled to hold a vote on those variances this Wednesday. Governor's new village code officer is reportedly looking into how to cut down on the shoddy-looking campers around the village. 7 News reports village officials are thinking about amending local laws that could allow them to cite people whose campers are considered a blight, such as being overly rusted or held together with duct tape or plywood. Water rates could be coming down for some folks around Messina. Town officials are looking to create a water district for those not currently in a district, but that get water from the village. The Watertown Daily Times reports the mayor says this would actually lower their water bills, while users who are outside the village and not within a district are going to see an increase in monthly rates. It's not an immediate change. Officials say they will make, quote, good faith efforts to have it done in a year, but it requires some state approvals. With North Country News, I'm Claire Beverly.
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3: Today will be mostly cloudy with a high of 70. Tonight, expect partly cloudy skies with a low of 53. Tomorrow, there will be clouds breaking at times to allow for some sunshine with a high of 75. Tomorrow night will be mainly clear with a low of 52. With your AccuWeather forecast, I'm meteorologist Joe Lundberg.
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0: Jordan Davis, turn this truck around. And coming up in just a moment, Dennis Quaid, the actor, is going to be in the studio with us.
1: What's up, y'all? This is Chase Rice.
2: 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It's Florida Georgia Line, and you're listening to Big D and Bubba.

0: Taylor Swift. I knew it, I knew you.
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2: Dennis Quaid is joining us in the studio. Did you get some of the vanilla bread?
3: Yes, I did.
2: You did?
4: How good. Was it? A couple of them, even though I thought I was only supposed to have one. I went,
5: oh, no.
4: Two.
5: It was for you.
2: Oh,
5: why
2: do we have...
4: That was for me? What, is that on my rider or something?
5: No, Garrett, our social media guy, and I were talking yesterday, and we decided, we're having an actual celebrity in. So we're going to make our green room have actual food in it. Don't get it twisted, though. I still went to the clearance section of the grocery store, so it was 55% off.
4: Hey, that is awesome. That is a permanent fixture on my... What to have backstage for Dennis Quaid.
2: Yes.
4: Vanilla bread.
2: Vanilla bread. Isn't that just bread?
5: Was it classy enough? That's what we wanted to make sure. We didn't want to go with cupcakes.
4: Keep it classy, girlfriend.
0: Yeah. Did Peaches love it, though?
4: Peaches is not allowed to have vanilla bread. Yeah. It's just too much
0: human
4: sugar, right, Peaches?
2: So when you get into all kinds of different things, when you're talented and you're creative, like you want to do music and you're able to do acting, is there any other like things that you're like, I want to, do you paint too? Do you sculpt?
4: In my quest for being a Renaissance man, I fly airplanes.
2: Bob and I are pilots.
4: What?
2: Yeah, Bob and I are pilots.
4: Yeah. Oh, you are?
2: IFR,
4: Yeah.
0: I know you don't.
4: IFR, you got to get your IFR.
0: I know you look at us and you go, these guys don't fit in planes. How they fly?
4: Absolutely. You're on a radio.
2: Caravans.
4: That's mostly it, right?
2: Big Cessna caravan.
4: I fly Cessna Citations. I made it up to that. I had one for a while.
2: You get your jet rating.
4: It was really convenient to have one. But then if you don't fly it all the time,
2: you're dangerous.
4: I flew it 400 hours a year.
2: Oh, dang. That's a lot.
4: Several years, but then, not so much, and sits in the hangar. Now I'd like to get a Beechcraft Bonanza.
0: Yeah.
4: That's something like
0: small.
4: The perfect airplane.
0: Something to go play in.
4: Yeah. Yeah. You just get in and go.
2: They stopped making them, you know that?
4: What, Bonanzas?
2: Yep.
4: Really?
2: Yeah. I think this final year, I believe.
4: Well, they're going to go up.
2: For sure. Yeah. Just don't get you a VTEL.
4: No, the Doctor Killer.
2: That's what they call those. Right.
4: Yeah, I got one in '95. It had
2: a
4: real nice. No, I had a B-36 TC.
2: I had a P-210 that I loved, pressurized 210.
0: I like how everybody else is going. They're throwing out a bunch of numbers and acronyms.
4: What do I care?
0: What's happening?
4: United Heavy, you're good to go,
2: dude. Wasn't that the hardest? The hardest part for us was learning to talk on the radio.
4: Oh yeah, that's why I learned to fly. I got The Right Stuff, that movie, The Right Stuff, was going to play an astronaut. Gordo Cooper. Yeah. So all of those guys are, they're on, it's all about the radio.
2: So check out the song. It is, it's On My Way to Heaven, written by Dennis Quaid. It's Tanya Tucker and Kris Kristofferson on it. Also, congrats on the Opry. It's pretty crazy, isn't it, being standing there in the circle?
4: Yeah, it's a very, very special place.
0: It's cool
4: in American music.
0: Yeah, I was gonna say it's cool too that you respect and realize the gravity of being there and being on.
4: Well,
0: that
4: I used
0: stage.
4: To watch when I was a kid on every Saturday night.
0: Mm-hmm. Yeah,
4: we'd watch the Grand Ole Opry.
2: Well, it's just that people are so used to celebrities, especially like Hollywood celebrities, being so anti all of that that it's refreshing.
0: I think it's a great getaway. I mean, when you're wrapped in the Hollywood world, it's nice to see that the real world is out there, too. And it's a reminder of where you came from for most, I think, actors and actresses.
2: Grounds you.
4: Yeah, but that's the music of my childhood. That's what I grew up on.
0: Where you came from.
4: Ernest Tubb and I remember Minnie Pearl Eddie Arnold, all those guys. You know, Johnny Cash was my favorite, of course. That's the music I grew up on, and that's what I gravitate to.
2: It's good to see you. Thanks for coming by.
4: You too.
2: And thanks for bringing your dog. What's her name?
0: Peaches.
2: Here?
5: Peaches.
4: Peaches.
2: Peaches.
0: She
2: Peaches.
0: Smells like peaches.
2: She does not.
4: Her stage name is Patches.
2: Dennis Quaid, everyone. Thank you, Dennis.
4: You bet.
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1: North Country weather.
2: This afternoon will be mostly cloudy with a high of 66. Tonight, expect partly cloudy skies with a low of 51. Tomorrow, clouds will break at times, allowing for some sunshine with a high of 75. Tomorrow night will be mainly clear with a low of 50. With your AccuWeather forecast, I'm meteorologist Joe Lundberg.
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4: 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And wake up, North Country. Let's get this day going. It's Big D and Bubba.

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5: 50 with your AccuWeather forecast, I'm meteorologist Joe Lundberg.

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1: This afternoon will be mostly cloudy with a high of 66. Tonight, expect partly cloudy skies with a low of 51. Tomorrow, clouds will break at times, allowing for some sunshine with a high of 75. Tomorrow night will be mainly clear with a low of 50. With your AccuWeather forecast, I'm meteorologist Joe Lundberg. 100.

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4: North Country weather.
5: This afternoon will be mostly cloudy with a high of 66. Tonight, expect partly cloudy skies with a low of 51. Tomorrow, clouds will break at times, allowing for some sunshine with a high of 75. Tomorrow night will be mainly clear with a low of 50. With your AccuWeather forecast, I'm meteorologist Joe Lundberg. 100.

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1: Hey, it's Big D and Bubba. Happy Father's Day to all the daddies. Thank you so much for being a part of our families, and we're hoping you're spending time with yours.
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2: Plus, we are saluting our troops as 250th coming in on the July 4th. Or you know, it's going to be here. 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Big D

This afternoon will be mostly cloudy with a high of 66. Tonight, expect partly cloudy skies with a low of 51. Tomorrow, clouds will break at times, allowing for some sunshine with a high of 75. Tomorrow night will be mainly clear with a low of 50. With your AccuWeather forecast, I'm meteorologist Joe Lundberg. 100.

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4: North Country weather.
5: This afternoon will be mostly cloudy with a high of 66. Tonight, expect partly cloudy skies with a low of 51. Tomorrow, clouds will break at times, allowing for some sunshine with a high of 75. Tomorrow night will be mainly clear with a low of 50. With your AccuWeather forecast, I'm meteorologist Joe Lundberg. 100.

0: Country weather.
1: This afternoon will be mostly cloudy with a high of 66. Tonight, expect partly cloudy skies with a low of 51. Tomorrow, clouds will break at times, allowing for some sunshine with a high of 75. Tomorrow night will be mainly clear with a low of 50. With your AccuWeather forecast, I'm meteorologist Joe Lundberg. 100.

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1: Hey, it's Big D and Bubba. Happy Father's Day to all the daddies. Thank you so much for being a part of our families, and we're hoping you're spending time with yours.
2: Coming up on Monday, actor Dennis Quaid will be joining us in the studio, hanging out with him. All the great movies. 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
6: North Country weather.
7: This afternoon will be mostly cloudy with a high of 66. Tonight, expect partly cloudy skies with a low of 51. Tomorrow, clouds will break at times, allowing for some sunshine with a high of 75. Tomorrow night will be mainly clear with a low of 50. With your AccuWeather forecast, I'm meteorologist Joe Lundberg. 100.

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This afternoon will be mostly cloudy with a high of 66. Tonight, expect partly cloudy skies with a low of 51. Tomorrow, clouds will break at times, allowing for some sunshine with a high of 75. Tomorrow night will be mainly clear with a low of 50. With your AccuWeather forecast, I'm meteorologist Joe Lundberg.

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Tonight will be partly cloudy with a low of 52. Tomorrow expect clouds to break at times for some sunshine, reaching a high of 76. Tomorrow night will be mainly clear with a low of 51. On Wednesday, there will be peaks of sunshine with a high of 75. With your AccuWeather forecast, I'm meteorologist Joe Lundberg. 100.

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1: Hey, it's Big D and Bubba. Once again, thanks to actor Dennis Quaid for joining us on the show today. That was fun, man.
2: It was. 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Tomorrow, we are celebrating Alan Jackson, the music of Alan Jackson, all this week. This weekend is his final show. 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So we'll be talking about that. 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

Tonight will be partly cloudy with a low of 52. Tomorrow expect clouds to break at times for some sunshine, reaching a high of 76. Tomorrow night will be mainly clear with a low of 51. On Wednesday, there will be peaks of sunshine with a high of 75. With your AccuWeather forecast, I'm meteorologist Joe Lundberg. 100.

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9: North Country Weather. Tonight will be partly cloudy with a low of 52. Tomorrow, expect clouds to break at times for some sunshine, reaching a high of 76. Tomorrow night will be mainly clear with a low of 51. On Wednesday, there will be peaks of sunshine with a high of 75. With your AccuWeather forecast, I'm meteorologist Joe Lundberg.

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5: Tonight will be partly cloudy with a low of 52. Tomorrow, expect clouds to break at times for some sunshine, reaching a high of 76. Tomorrow night will be mainly clear with a low of 51. On Wednesday, there will be peaks of sunshine with a high of 75. With your AccuWeather forecast, I'm meteorologist Joe Lundberg.

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1: Hey, it's Big D and Bubba. Once again, thanks to actor Dennis Quaid for joining us on the show today. That was fun, man.
2: It was. Cool. Tomorrow, we are celebrating Alan Jackson, the music of Alan Jackson, all this week. This weekend is his final show. He has made such a huge impact on country music around the world. So we'll be talking about that. Plus, saving some money, Carson, and some couponing talk.
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Tonight will be partly cloudy with a low of 52. Tomorrow expect clouds to break at times for some sunshine, reaching a high of 76. Tomorrow night will be mainly clear with a low of 51. On Wednesday, there will be peaks of sunshine with a high of 75. With your AccuWeather forecast, I'm meteorologist Joe Lundberg. 100.

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4: North Country weather.
5: Tonight will be partly cloudy with a low of 52. Tomorrow expect clouds to break at times for some sunshine, reaching a high of 76. Tomorrow night will be mainly clear with a low of 51. On Wednesday, there will be peaks of sunshine with a high of 75. With your AccuWeather forecast, I'm meteorologist Joe Lundberg. 100.

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1: North Country weather.
2: Tonight will be partly cloudy with a low of 52. Tomorrow expect clouds to break at times for some sunshine, reaching a high of 76. Tomorrow night will be mainly clear with a low of 51. On Wednesday, there will be peaks of sunshine with a high of 75. With your AccuWeather forecast, I'm meteorologist Joe Lundberg. 100.

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7: North Country Weather.
8: Tonight will be partly cloudy with a low of 52. Tomorrow, expect clouds to break at times for some sunshine, reaching a high of 76. Tomorrow night will be mainly clear with a low of 51. On Wednesday, there will be peaks of sunshine with a high of 75. With your AccuWeather forecast, I'm meteorologist Joe Lundberg.

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5: Tonight will be partly cloudy with a low of 52. Tomorrow, expect clouds to break and times for some sunshine with a high of 76. Tomorrow night will be mainly clear with a low of 51. Wednesday, we'll have peaks of sunshine and a high of 75. With your AccuWeather forecast, I'm meteorologist Jason Caterino.
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Tonight will be partly cloudy with a low of 52. Tomorrow, expect clouds to break and times for some sunshine with a high of 76. Tomorrow night will be mainly clear with a low of 51. Wednesday, we'll have peaks of sunshine and a high of 75. With your AccuWeather forecast, I'm meteorologist Jason Catarino. 100.5.

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8: Tonight will be partly cloudy with a low of 52. Tomorrow, expect clouds to break and times for some sunshine with a high of 76. Tomorrow night will be mainly clear with a low of 51. Wednesday, we'll have peaks of sunshine and a high of 75. With your AccuWeather forecast, I'm meteorologist Jason Catarino.
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Tonight will be partly cloudy with a low of 52. Tomorrow, expect clouds to break and times for some sunshine with a high of 76. Tomorrow night will be mainly clear with a low of 51. Wednesday, we'll have peaks of sunshine and a high of 75. With your AccuWeather forecast, I'm meteorologist Jason Catarino. 100.7.

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0: 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Blake Shelton, stay country or die trying. That's a little over the top, but hey, you know, you do you. All right, stand by that 20 in a row commercial freeze next.
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2: Hey, it's Big D and Bubba. Once again, thanks to actor Dennis Quaid for joining us on the show today. That was fun, man.
3: It was. Cool. Tomorrow we are celebrating Alan Jackson, the music of Alan Jackson all this week. This weekend is his final show. He has made such a huge impact on country music around the world. So we'll be talking about that. Plus, saving some money, Carson, and some couponing talk.
2: We're going couponing with Carson
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6: Tonight will be partly cloudy with a low of 52. Tomorrow, expect clouds to break at times for some sunshine with a high of 76. Tomorrow night will be mainly clear with a low of 51. Wednesday, we'll have peaks of sunshine and a high of 75. With your AccuWeather forecast, I'm meteorologist Jason Catarino. 100.7.

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Tonight will be partly cloudy with a low of 52. Tomorrow, expect clouds to break and times for some sunshine with a high of 76. Tomorrow night will be mainly clear with a low of 51. Wednesday, we'll have peaks of sunshine and a high of 75. With your AccuWeather forecast, I'm meteorologist Jason Catarino. 100.

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Tonight will be partly cloudy with a low of 52. Tomorrow, expect clouds to break at times for some sunshine with a high of 76. Tomorrow night will be mainly clear with a low of 51. Wednesday, we'll have peaks of sunshine and a high of 75. With your AccuWeather forecast, I'm meteorologist Jason Catarino. 100.7.

0: D and Bubba. Once again, thanks to actor Dennis Quaid for joining us on the show today. That was fun, man.
1: It was. Cool. Tomorrow we are celebrating Alan Jackson, the music of Alan Jackson all this week. This weekend is his final show. He has made such a huge impact on country music around the world. So we'll be talking about that. Plus saving some money, Carson, and some couponing talk.
0: We're going couponing with Carson
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Tonight will be partly cloudy with a low of 52. Tomorrow, expect clouds to break at times for some sunshine with a high of 76. Tomorrow night will be mainly clear with a low of 51. Wednesday, we'll have peaks of sunshine and a high of 75. With your AccuWeather forecast, I'm meteorologist Jason Catarino. 100.7.

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Yeah, 2 hours without any commercials happening right now, and that is a beautiful thing. Here is Megan Maroney.

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1: Hey, it's Big D and Bubba. Once again, thanks to actor Dennis Quaid for joining us on the show today. That was fun, man.
2: It was. Cool. Tomorrow, we are celebrating Alan Jackson, the music of Alan Jackson, all this week. This weekend is his final show. He has made such a huge impact on country music around the world. So we'll be talking about that. Plus, saving some money, Carson, and some couponing talk.
1: We're going couponing with Carson
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1: North Country Weather.
2: Tonight will be partly cloudy with a low of 52. Tomorrow, expect clouds to break and times for some sunshine with a high of 76. Tomorrow night will be mainly clear with a low of 51. Wednesday, we'll have peaks of sunshine and a high of 75. With your AccuWeather forecast, I'm meteorologist Jason Catarino.

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My name is Dusty Mack. Thank you for listening. Brett Young, Lady on the Eagle.

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Overnight will be partly cloudy with a low of 54. Tomorrow, expect warmer temperatures with clouds breaking at times for some sunshine and a high of 74. Tomorrow night will be mainly clear with a low of 51. Wednesday will have peaks of sunshine and a high of 75. With your AccuWeather forecast, I'm meteorologist Jason Catarina. 100.

0: It's Backstage Country. I'm Elena. Ella Langley is your host this week, and we have been talking about some of the songs off the new album, Dandelion, and right now we're just about a month away from you releasing it, which is so exciting, but like, how are you feeling with this countdown right now, like about to have it be everyone else's, not just yours anymore?
1: Do you remember when, like, your most memorable Christmas you counted down to? Like, yes. That's how it feels.
0: Aww.
1: I'm so excited. I feel so confident in these songs. I feel no matter what happens with them, I'm so proud of this body of work. I'm proud of what me and my team have put into this, what me and my band have built, what Ben West came in and we co-produced it together, Miranda Lambert, executive producing. Like, no matter what happens with this record, nobody can take any of that away from me and the experience that it brought me.
0: Yeah.
1: But I'm so excited because I didn't make this record just for me. I made it to live in the world, to live someplace. And I really believe that these songs are going to relate to people on a level my music hasn't before, you know?
0: Yeah.
1: But also that freeness in that, like, it's all right, you can just listen to this song and groove, you know what I mean? But if you want to think deeply about it, you sure can.
0: Mm.
1: You know, I think that's something Fleetwood Mac did a great job at.
0: You can kind of listen passively and just do it that way.
1: Yeah, you can kind of just listen and do whatever. But if you want to sit there and dig through Stevie Nicks lyrics and Lindsey Buckingham's lyrics, you're like, whoa, you know what I mean?
0: Mm-hmm.
1: And so, yeah, I think just the freeness in that.
0: I love it.
2: 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There's a whole lot more just ahead with Ella Langley.
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13: 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Just in time for summer. See them today.
14: 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At FX Caprera, we make it easy. 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
16: And NY Windy Acres Nursery at 23672 County Route 3 in Lafargeville. 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The nursery carries everything to help you be the best gardener, including soil, mulch, fertilizer, gnomes, wind chimes, and decorated flags. NNY Windy Acres Nursery is just off of exit 49 of I-81. Just set your GPS.

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1: Hey, it's Big D and Bubba. Once again, thanks to actor Dennis Quaid for joining us on the show today. That was fun, man.
2: It was. Cool. Tomorrow, we are celebrating Alan Jackson, the music of Alan Jackson, all this week. This weekend is his final show. He has made such a huge impact on country music around the world. So we'll be talking about that. Plus, saving some money, Carson, and some couponing talk.
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1: North Country weather.
2: Overnight will be partly cloudy with a low of 54. Tomorrow, expect warmer temperatures with clouds breaking at times for some sunshine and a high of 74. Tomorrow night will be mainly clear with a low of 51. Wednesday will have peaks of sunshine and a high of 75. With your AccuWeather forecast, I'm meteorologist Jason Caterina.
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